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I'm Susie Welch. 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
3: Look. If you had one shot or one opportunity to seize everything you ever wanted in one moment, would you capture it?

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As Steph Curry would say, why not me? Why can't it be you to get all of the things? And oh my God, I miss Steph. I miss the Dubs. I don't know what our team is going to look like, okay? 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Jimmy Butler will be back. They're saying January or February. That is great news. And first preseason game is October 4th. That's not too far away. I can't wait. It's Live 105.

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2: My book club president says reading is, quote, not a competition. Well, I finished the book in one night anyway, so I

boxing fans, mark your calendars. Ryan Garcia puts his welterweight world title on the line against hard-hitting top contender Conor Benn, plus undefeated Australian superstar Jai Opetaia takes on Noel Michalian. Saturday, December 12th, all live on Paramount+. The feud between Garcia and Benn reaches a boiling point in one of the biggest fights of the year. The best part? 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Saturday, September 12th, stream Zuffa Boxing's Ryan Garcia versus Conor Benn live on Paramount+.

0: boxing fans, mark your calendars. Ryan Garcia puts his welterweight world title on the line against hard-hitting top contender Conor Benn, plus undefeated Australian superstar Jai Opetaia takes on Noel Michalian. 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The best part? 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

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That is Steve Lacy with Oh Yeah. That is the title track of his latest album. And that

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gotta tell you, the short work week really feels like the way that we should be living our lives. 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

with Rein Me In, that song holding the record for the longest number running number one in UK history. And I love Sam Fender so much. I'm Megan Holiday. All right, my beautiful friend, I'm out of here. D Money, aka Dallas, is rolling through next. Tomorrow, 9, 2, and 5, your final chances to win your way onto the Live 105 Fall A-List. I love you so much. Have a great night. 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

I know. I'm also locked in. 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Live from Australia, where it's a little cooler than it is here in the Bay. I'm Dallas. Have you recovered yet from last night? 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

My expectation is that it'll just drop randomly one night here in September like they did last year. That Coachella lineup for next spring. We've heard some rumors. Tame Impala heavily rumored amongst others. They've supposedly made an offer to Radiohead, who are touring in 2027. Interpol played Coachella this past year. Their latest, See Out Loud. 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
1: 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What if you start with two Sonos speakers just to see how it feels? What if you really like how it feels and you become a Sonos person who can't stop saying to their friends, what if you start with two Sonos speakers just to see how it feels? Because it's not magic, but it's not not magic.
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You will be getting updates on Niners Rams live on Netflix from Melbourne, Australia, as the game continues here. I'm Dallas, not a Cowboys fan. Let's get that clear. Here's the paradox from Atlanta. I kind of like that. It's 11:05.

Somber's latest. I'm Dallas in the Live 105 A-list. 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

He was working on a roof in Orinda, California, the first time he ever heard Green Day on Live 105. Mike Dirnt let us know that back when we got inducted into the Bay Area Radio Hall of Fame in January. 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

It would have been nice last night if they broadcast that Soundgarden halftime show featuring Taylor Momsen and the Pretty Reckless and Mike McCready at Pearl Jam. I put pictures of that one up at Live105FM on Instagram. It's as close as we could get to seeing it. Hopefully you enjoy Jonas Brothers at halftime. From Australia of Niners and Rams this evening. More on that. Football update coming real soon here. New Foo Fighters, Window. 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

0: What if the thing you're listening to right now never got interrupted? What if it could play uninterrupted from room to room on Sonos? What if you start with two Sonos speakers just to see how it feels? What if you really like how it feels and you become a Sonos person who can't stop saying to their friends, "What if you start with two Sonos speakers just to see how it feels?" Because it's not magic, but it's not magic.
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2: The legal system gives us a process for determining how much you are owed when you've been injured.
3: The legal dispute that happens between insurance companies and Habits Law goes like this.
2: The insurance company says, you cannot prove that we should have to pay them any more money.
3: And Habits Law says, yes, we can. And then we prove it.
2: The insurance company says, the amount you've calculated is way too high. You cannot prove that we owe them that much money.
3: Habits Law says, yes, we can. And then we prove it.
2: The insurance company says, we're willing to settle if you'll just round that number down a tiny bit.
3: Habits Law says, we would definitely do that if this was our money, but this is our

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1: 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What if it could play uninterrupted from room to room on Sonos? What if you start with two Sonos speakers just to see how it feels? What if you really like how it feels and you become a Sonos person who can't stop saying to their friends, "What if you start with two Sonos speakers just to see how it feels?" Because it's not magic, but it's not not magic.

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1: Sorry, Red Hot Chili Peppers, a band that reps LA and often the Los Angeles Rams, because the 49ers whooped up on them down in Australia. Turns out the best plan was getting there a week early. Rams looked a little jet-lagged, showing up late in the week. Niners at home next 3 weeks at Levi's. Here's Violet Grohl, Bug in the Cake. 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

I said, are you gonna be my girl? 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

3 weeks from tonight, Sublime, return to NorCal. It is Jacob Knoll, Bud, and Eric of the band. You can see at Aftershock. Thursday, October 1st. If you're trying to score VIP wristbands for all 4 days and get to go backstage day one to meet Sublime, those opportunities begin next week. Monday through Friday, 9, 2, and 5. Here's In Color. It's

Kappas, singer, bassist in Blink 182, also a pretty big Rams fan. Sorry, Mark. I'm Dallas. Don't get it twisted. Not a Cowboys guy. Love my Niners. Took care of business against the Rams. Kicking off the season. Down in Melbourne, Australia. Hoping the injuries aren't too bad. Had a few of those. What's the Niner game without a couple guys getting hurt? Let's keep it going against Miami in week two and leave

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His name is Mark Fong. 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Have you recovered yet? My voice is still a little bit raspy. Buffalo traffic jam now. Fool's Gold, speaking of a bit of a rasp. 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

Noah Kahan, proof that some men are built different and they can still do things when they have a cold. He was sick when he played Oracle Park a few weeks back. He had a tissue person that would come up and wipe his nose discreetly pretty often. How much does that person get paid? 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

I did not expect this many angry boomers online who felt that Mike McCready of Pearl Jam's guitar rendition of the Star Spangled Banner last night at Seahawks Patriots was, quote, disrespectful. A lot of people apparently on my timeline thinking that much. Your algorithm, hopefully, better than mine. There was nothing wrong with it. Totally fine anthem. Here's Almost Monday. 7:05.

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Go ahead, get your plan together for Sunday, November 8th. The Niners host the Raiders at Levi's Stadium that afternoon. Then in San Jose that night, just a short drive from Levi's Stadium, SAP Center, where you can find the Smashing Pumpkins. It's the one and only Live at 5.

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Evanescence, some Dallas. They played Shoreline back in July. If you're trying to get into some fall shows, including Bleachers, Jack White, Social D, Beck in the Neighborhood, three more chances to get on that Live 105 A-list on Friday. Last ones of the week at 9, 2, and 5. Tickets to all five of those shows I just mentioned.

Hey, this is Chris from Edgehill, and this is our new song, Double Take. This song was inspired by a super invigorating round of Fortnite that I had with the boys. Then we wrote that song, and you're listening to the one and only Live 105, the Bay Area's alternative.

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0: Hey, Foster the People come to the Greek in Berkeley for a Live 105 Presents show on September 11th. 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

0: boxing fans, mark your calendars. Ryan Garcia puts his welterweight world title on the line against hard-hitting top contender Conor Benn, plus undefeated Australian superstar Jai Opetaia takes on Noel Michalian. 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

boxing fans, mark your calendars. Ryan Garcia puts his welterweight world title on the line against hard-hitting top contender Conor Benn, plus undefeated Australian superstar Jai Obataya takes on Noel McCallion. Saturday, December 12th, all live on Paramount+. The feud between Garcia and Benn reaches a boiling point in one of the biggest fights of the year. The best part? There's no pay-per-view. The entire event is included with your Paramount+ subscription. Saturday, September 12th, stream Zuffa Boxing's Ryan Garcia versus Conor Benn live on Paramount+.

0: boxing fans, mark your calendars. Ryan Garcia puts his welterweight world title on the line against hard-hitting top contender Conor Benn, plus undefeated Australian superstar Jai Opetaia takes on Noel Michalian. Saturday, December 12th, all live on Paramount+. The feud between Garcia and Benn reaches a boiling point in one of the biggest fights of the year. The best part? There's no pay-per-view. The entire event is included with your Paramount+ subscription. Saturday, September 12th, stream Zuffa Boxing's Ryan Garcia versus Conor Benn live on Paramount+.
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0: 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Ryan Garcia puts his welterweight world title on the line against hard-hitting top contender Conor Benn, plus undefeated Australian superstar Jai Opetaia takes on Noel Michalian. 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The best part? 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
1: 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The best part? 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

0: boxing fans, mark your calendars. Ryan Garcia puts his welterweight world title on the line against hard-hitting top contender Conor Benn, plus undefeated Australian superstar Jai Opetaia takes on Noel Michalian. 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The best part? 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

0: to do devil's haircuts with Beck's Cosmetology course at the Masonic. 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
4: Boxing fans, mark your calendars. Ryan Garcia puts his welterweight world title on the line against hard-hitting top contender Conor Benn, plus undefeated Australian superstar Jai Opetaia takes on Noel Michalian. 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

0: boxing fans, mark your calendars. Ryan Garcia puts his welterweight world title on the line against hard-hitting top contender Conor Benn, plus undefeated Australian superstar Jai Opetaia takes on Noel Michalian. 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The feud between Garcia and Benn reaches a boiling point in one of the biggest fights of the year. The best part? 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

0: boxing fans, mark your calendars. Ryan Garcia puts his welterweight world title on the line against hard-hitting top contender Conor Benn, plus undefeated Australian superstar Jai Opetaia takes on Noel Michalian. Saturday, December 12th, all live on Paramount+. The feud between Garcia and Benn reaches a boiling point in one of the biggest fights of the year. The best part? 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

0: Learn how to do devil's haircuts with Beck's cosmetology course at the Masonic. 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

0: boxing fans, mark your calendars. Ryan Garcia puts his welterweight world title on the line against hard-hitting top contender Conor Benn, plus undefeated Australian superstar Jai Opetaia takes on Noel Michalian. 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The best part? 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
1: Another plane just hit the World Trade Center.
2: Two planes have smashed into the towers minutes apart.
1: This plane flew directly into the second World Trade Center.
0: We now have reports of a fire at the Pentagon.
3: I just watched a plane crash near the Pentagon.
4: Oh my God! The entire World Trade Center, the South Building, just fell. Just crumbled from the top.
5: The building just disappeared in the smoke.
6: A large plane crashes in Western Pennsylvania. If this is indeed connected to what has happened here this morning, it is quite clear that the United States is under attack.
5: Oh my God, the second building appears to have gone down.
2: Yes, you're absolutely right. The second building that has gone down.
0: A situation that started bad just gets worse and worse and worse. Clearly, we're in the middle of the worst ever act of terrorism directed at the United States on domestic soil, and it may not be over.
7: 25 years ago today, this horrific attack happened. 2001, 8:46 a.m., 9:03 a.m., two hijacked planes were crashed into the World Trade Center. Two other suicide flights crashed at the Pentagon and in the woods of Pennsylvania. I remember that morning so well, and it was so surreal. I was in a hotel room, turned on the TV, and it felt like I was watching a made-in-Hollywood movie. It's also a trip to me to think that Gen Z, anyone born between 97 and 2012, they have no memory of the day. But no, it's horrific. Anyway, it's definitely a milestone anniversary. It's pretty wild. It is Live 105. This is Edgehill Double Take. Marcy Morning. Maybe.

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got so Weezered Wednesday night. It was great. Buddy Holly, there was confetti everywhere. They brought up a fan on the cam, and she was playing air guitar. It was a moment. I found a really cool video on YouTube. Weezer, live at Chase Center, The Gathering. Look for that, and you'll get a recap of the whole show. It's live at 105.

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Boys of Summer enjoying what's left. Hey, we have until the 22nd. I'm just glad that heat spike is done and over, at least for a couple weeks. Temperatures looking pretty comfortable here on out the next week or two. It's Live 105. Gas prices, on the other hand, it's above $6 a gallon across most of our counties. Unfortunately, diesel has hit almost $10 a gallon. San Jose, Santa Clara, it's painful. That's what powers the freight trucks and delivery fleets. So that's going to definitely trickle down into our grocery bills and everyday supply chain. That's not good news. Gas Buddy said the national average is at its highest this late in the calendar year. That's fun. Cheers.

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1: Cage the Elephant. 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
2: 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They're trying to bury me. I'm going back to those beaches in Tennessee.
1: Buffalo Traffic Jam. Fool's Gold.
3: 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It's got a hope. I'm dying here.
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to Elephant Beaches in Tennessee on Live 105. The NFL just announced that they're going to be headlining the halftime show during the 2026 NFL Munich Games. It's going to be the Pats and the Detroit Lions, Sunday, November 15th, 3:30 p.m. That is 9:30 a.m. Eastern. That means that's 6:30 a.m. for us. So, you know, breakfast dilemma. Is it socially acceptable to do a shot of tequila for every touchdown? Or, I mean, do we need to put it in our French press first? Firing minds.

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Linkin Park, the documentary and Shatter hitting theaters September 30th, 19 days away. You'll be able to snag the soundtrack coming up September 25th. It is Live 105. So San Francisco is right now staring down the fastest rent growth in the country. It's up over 25% this year. And I mean, there's over 1,000 eviction notices that have been sent out. It's crazy. So to slow the bleeding, Mayor Daniel Lurie and the city attorney, board of supervisors, they're pushing a plan to beef up tenant protections right now, adding $3 million for tenant legal defense, protecting renters who owe less than a month's back rent. And they're capping these sudden rent hikes. And I see it around me. There's a coworker of mine who just said his landlord just upped his rent. Housing advocates are agreeing that these emergency protections are pretty critical right now, but they're stressing that the only long-term fix is speeding up the sluggish housing pipeline. There's a 7,200-unit project coming up, Candlestick Point, right now. That's been stalled, though. It's in approval hell for 16 years. So hold on. Just hang on. You know, protecting renters from getting kicked out today so they can stay right here and enjoy paying nationwide record rent increases tomorrow. It's fun. It's Live 105, Temper City, self-aware.

0: 9/11 anniversary, it's like it's fresh all over again. You don't forget. You never forget. And I never will.
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0: We're watching some footy game in America, the Rams and the San Francisco 69ers play some rubbish game.
1: 49ers!
2: But that sounds much more interesting.
1: Yes! A lot of people might pay to see them.
2: That's what we were doing.
1: The 49ers.
2: That's much harder to explain to your wife.
3: I don't know. The 69ers has kind of a nice ring to it. That's actually an old video of an Australian TV anchor that's resurfaced because we had our big game last night. 49ers played the LA Rams. And, oh, yeah, we kicked some butt. We laid the hammer down on the Rams in Melbourne. It was a 27-7 beatdown. NFL's first ever regular season game down under. Brock Purdy was totally dialed in, 3 touchdowns. It was incredible. Our defense was fantastic. That's why they only got the 7. I think that settles the debate. There was that big debate.

going on about whether or not it was smart to go early, like our 49ers, to train a little bit down under, or was it best to do what the Rams did, basically get on a plane, play, not much time there in between. So I think that now we know, but it's not only that. I mean, we were looking really good, but safe to say that 15-hour flight home to Santa Clara, it's going to feel like a breeze. It's Live 105. Nice 49ers. 49ers.

Social D's version of Wicked Game on Live 105. I'm Marcy. So California colleges, they still rule. Nice. Dominated Forbes' latest top 500 list. But the top, the one that usually sits at the top, Stanford, fell to number 6. So California has now been shut out of the top 5. But Caltech has made a big leap, number 24 to number 7. That passes UC Berkeley, that now sits at number 9 on the list. Slipped out of the top 5 itself. But Berkeley still holds the title of the nation's number 1 public university. On Forbes' highest payoff list measuring debt-to-salary return, Cal State campuses like Dominguez Hills and L.A., they stole the spotlight for delivering the best overall bang for your buck, you know, if you want to know. Every time I drive by Berkeley, I want to enroll. This is a feeling I get. What is it? Telegraph Avenue, or, you know, just reading a book on the grass at 2 p.m. on a Tuesday? And then I remember the $80,000 tuition. There is that. Cool vibe, though. It is Live 105. Live.

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2: All systems go.

Like a stone. Speaking of stone, Sharon Stone and Mackenzie Phillips are both officially calling it quits on casual hookups. Stone, 68, she says she's been celibate for a while because she's completely bored with meaningless sex and she's holding out for an actual companion. Meanwhile, 66-year-old Phillips says she hasn't had sex in 15 years and has zero intention of changing that. She also noted that she's had enough action for several lifetimes and prefers to leave those sensations to the batteries in her nightstand. Same. Oh, wait, what? It is 11:05, Tame Impala, Dracula. I hear he was spotted at a cafe in Marin. He was complaining to anyone who will listen that 400 years of seducing mortal women meant absolutely nothing the moment that these icons decided celibacy and emotional maturity were the new standard.

recent interview, Travis Barker was talking about the time where he and Tom DeLonge once made the mistake of smoking weed with Cypress Hill. It was right before the final show of a joint tour with No Doubt. And Barker said the high hit so hard that the performance felt like an endless nightmare. Even Tom DeLonge walked over mid-set to say, I want to go home. Mark Koppus was completely sober. He was oblivious to their silent panic. But this whole experience, it permanently cured Barker of ever wanting to play high again. Getting higher than Cypress Hill, that deserves an award. They are working on a new album. I'll keep you updated. It's Dominic Fike, Baby Doll on Live 105.

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0: stress, sweetie. Okay, well, I just wanted to tell you I love you. We're having a little problem on the plane.
1: Want to tell you I love you. Please tell my children that I love them very much. And I'm so sorry, babe. I hope to be able to see your face again, baby.
2: Okay, Cindy, it's May. Listen, there's been a major explosion at the World Trade Center. We don't know if it's a plane hit us or what. We're okay. I'm still in the building. We're evacuating now. I don't know if I'll be heading straight home or what. But I'm okay. We're trying to get groups together now and get down all the stairs and get out of the building. As I find out more, I'll let you know.
3: She didn't run.
4: No.
3: You don't.
4: Who expected a second plane?
3: She put everybody first. She didn't run because she helped other people.
5: Well,
3: that was Michelle.

Final phone messages from various documentaries right there. 8:46 a.m. on September 11th, 2001, and 9:03 a.m. Two hijacked planes were crashed into the World Trade Center. Two other suicide flights crashed at the Pentagon and in the woods of Pennsylvania. 2,792 people died in the World Trade Center attacks. 181 innocent people died in the Pentagon attack, and that includes those on the plane, and 40 died on the plane that crashed in Pennsylvania. I think it's just important that we reflect, and it's a good reminder. I mean, those messages, an example of how September 11th reminds us to cherish time with our friends and families, loved ones. I just tell them you love them. You never know. 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Richard Ashcroft, he's going to be touring again with Oasis 2027. I just need to decide which country I'm going to see him in.

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Noah Kahan, Doors on Live 105. Noah Kahan fan George Kittle must be feeling pretty good right now. Man, did they lay it down. Our 49ers kicking off the 2026 season absolutely the right way. It was a 27-7 beatdown in the first ever regular season game in Australia. Brock Purdy was definitely dialed in. 3 touchdowns. It settles that whole debate, which I'll talk to Steiny about when he joins me a little after 9 o'clock right here on Live 105. But there was that debate going on, you know, whether or not, because the 49ers went a little earlier to hang out, adjust, and train, and the Rams flew over, played the game with not much time in between. So I guess that answers that question. A lot of other factors, of course, but go Niners. Well done. It is Live 105 Green Day. As I stand here holding my Green Day Dookie mug, I am proud to tell you their film Nimrods is scheduled for that digital streaming release coming up September 15th, just a few days.

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and this is my new song, In My Room. It was inspired by true life events. It's about having feelings for someone and the absolute torment that comes along with it. 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

Julia Wolf in my room, catcher of the Warfield, coming up October 23rd. It is Live 105. Hey, if you want to win your way into a bunch of upcoming Bay Area shows, win your way on our A-list. We got five we're going to hook you up with. Next chance to hear that keyword is coming up at 2 with Miles. Jack White, go see him before he heads to Africa for a couple shows. Just saw that news. He's going to be at Bill Graham, Beck at the Masonic, Social Distortion at the Fox, The Neighborhood at Bill Graham, and The Bleachers at the Greek Theater, who, by the way, just released a new song. It's called Caught Myself Believin' for the Practical Magic 2 soundtrack. I just gave it a listen. Pretty good. Very excited to see the movie, by the way. It's theaters today. Such a fan of that movie. Coming up in just a few minutes, Steiny from our sister station 95.7 The Game is going to join me. Oasis, headed out on the road 2027.

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0: We went from our checkered past The Clash on Live 105. I'm Marcy here with, what's your name? 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Hey, good morning.
1: You're still feeling it from the other night?
0: I am. I'm not a 20-year-old whippersnapper anymore, Steiny.
1: But still, 2 days to recover?
0: Well, I didn't get much sleep last night. My body's just all out of sorts.
1: You sound a little raspy.
0: I know. Right. Yeah, I got a headache, major headache going on.
1: All right.
0: But I'm here and good chatting. Hey, a question. Have you ever been in an Uber that has caught air in the city?
1: Caught air?
0: Yeah, caught air.
1: No, but I've been in with some drivers that I'm not confident in.
0: This driver, we were going down Bush and he was going so fast. It was the most aggressive Uber ride I've ever had. I don't know how, but we caught some air and it didn't slow him down at all.
1: Did you say anything?
0: No. I was white knuckling it though.
1: Have you ever said anything like, it was a please pretty, could you slow down?
0: No, it was a pretty quick trip. I'm like, dude, this guy must do this all the time. So I'm just gonna go with it.
1: You can report him probably.
0: Yeah, I probably could. Anyway, how about the game last night?
1: Yeah, Niners looked great. And the Rams looked really tired. Almost like they'd just gotten there. And the 49ers had been there for a week.
0: So they did. And I think that settles the debate there.
1: I think it does. Uh-huh. Although now, what happens in sports talk radio is that people say, well, the Rams weren't really ready to play. So then they take credit away from the Niners.
0: Well, whose problem is that? Whose fault is that?
1: That's the Rams' fault, and it's the fans' problem, I guess is how I'd answer that.
0: Right, so they should have flown in a little earlier?
1: They probably should have.
0: Moral of the story?
1: I think that is the moral of the story. Jet lag is 1-0 this season.
0: Brock Purdy looked really good.
1: Brock Purdy looked really good, made a mistake early, but after that he was really good. And so the Niners are off to a great start.
0: Yeah, the defense looked solid. And they could pretty much shut him out after the seventh.
1: They did.
0: Yeah.
1: They did.
0: Beautiful thing.
1: Great start. It'll be a good show today on 95.7 The Game.
0: So tune in after 10.
1: Yes.
0: All right. Go Niners.
1: All right. Get that headache over with.
0: Thank you.
1: All right.
0: Will do.

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Have you seen this guy who is all over the internet? Amateur MMA fighter Cole Johnson. He says that he's going to be fighting a chimpanzee today and that he's being paid for it. He claims that an offhand TikTok joke about beating up a chimp spiraled into this legit $500,000 offer to actually fight one in this match, which is crazy. His confidence that his wrestling background will give him the upper hand. Primatologists and medical experts are begging him to cancel this. They point out that a fully grown chimp possesses insane fast twitch muscle density, a bite force capable of crushing bone, and zero respect for the rules of tap outs, obviously. So he's far more likely to end up missing his face and fingers than collecting a purse. I mean, why? It's Live 105.

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Sam Fender featuring Olivia Dean, Rein Me In on Live 105. So I was talking about the amateur MMA fighter who was claiming he was going to face off and take down a chimp later today. It was a pay-per-view event that was set. I went to the website, wavyversuschimp.com. And that's where that website's been taken down by Lovable's trust and safety team. So obviously not going to happen. It's good for him because that would not work out well. Confidence, cockiness, no. That would be stupidity. Anyway, have a kick-ass weekend. I'm going to get out of here. Miles is cruising in here to hang with you after 10 o'clock. Bye.

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Kings of Leon, Live 105. I actually dropped some new music yesterday for Kings of Leon's fans. If you're interested in such things, Miles the DJ here. The weekend is upon us. One of the biggest records of 2026, courtesy of Temper City. It's called Self-Aware, Live 105.

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Although I'm sure there is some David Lynch influence in there somewhere. Phoebe Bridgers, two sold-out shows at Chase Center next month. Full concert calendar at

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Tame Impala back to back. They have one thing in common. Both have a song called Loser, neither of which were just played, but we'll get to that later. In the meantime, Fall A-List. Tickets to 5 different upcoming shows. Jack White at Bill Graham Civic. Neighborhood also at Bill Graham Civic. Social D coming up soon at the Fox. Beck. Bleachers with Linda. Linda's your chance to win passes to all 5 shows. Get on the Fall A-List today at 2 o'clock.

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Working on some new music as we speak. Should have something next year. Meanwhile, Edgehill out of Nashville. 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

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One of the great stories of 2026, a song that was released a few years ago, but relaunched and got a lot of newfound popularity due to its inclusion in the Amazon show off campus. Hope you dug that. Miles, the DJ here. Chili Pepper is currently hunkered down in a room somewhere writing new music, potentially a new album by the end of next year. It's Live 105.

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I say you look so fine that I really want to make you mine. 4, 5, 6, come on and get your kicks. Now you don't need

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0: No, he still doesn't know the way to San Jose. 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

Linkin Park, Live 105, their new movie Unshattered, a documentary following the return of the band from a few years ago. It's dropping at the end of September. Dexter and the Moon Rocks now is freaking out. 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

0: 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I'm burning out. I'm face down. Buffalo Traffic Jam. Fool's Gold.
1: Said it's Fool's Gold. It's got a

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Great record called Rain Me In on Live 105. 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

0: learn how to do devil's haircuts with Beck's Cosmetology course at the Masonic. 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
6: The legal system gives us a process for determining how much you are owed when you've been injured.
7: The legal dispute that happens between insurance companies and Habeas Law goes like this.
6: The insurance company says, you cannot prove that we should have to pay them any more money.
7: And Habeas Law says, yes, we can. And then we prove it.
6: The insurance company says, the amount you've calculated is way too high. You cannot prove that we owe them that much money.
7: Habeas Law says, yes, we can. And then we prove it.
6: The insurance company says, we're willing to settle if you'll just round that number down a tiny bit.
7: Habeas Law says, we would definitely do that if this was our money. But this is our client's money, so no.
6: The insurance company says, you're bluffing. There's not a law firm in America that's going to file a lawsuit and go to trial over $1,000 or $2,000.
7: Habeas Law says, yes, there is. And it's this one.
6: And then we invite them to go to the courthouse with us so they can watch us file the lawsuit.
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Live 105, if you missed out on that shot to get on the fall A-list, fear not, my friend. Megan Holliday has another chance later today at 5 o'clock to get into five different upcoming Bay Area shows this fall, including Jack White, Beck, Social D, Neighborhood, Bleachers with Linda Lindas. Megan's got you covered.

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Man, those dudes, they knew what they were talking about. 40 years of Live 105 coming up on October 1st, 1986. We took to the airwaves. There was a bit of a misstep and a break in between there, but we're back. We don't acknowledge that. 40 years, it's Live 105.

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0: No, he still doesn't know the way to San Jose. 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

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It's the Bay Area's Alternative Live 105 and Megan Holiday wishing you a very happy Frisky Friday. Still have one more shot coming up at 5 p.m. to get you on the Live 105 Fall A-List. 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

Julia Wolf within my room. She is going to be taking over the Warfield on October 23rd. What is happening in Megan Holiday as we are celebrating the 40th birthday of Live 105 on October 1st. So we want to hear from you. 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

I got that new song from Buffalo Traffic Jam, Fool's Gold, on the way. And we recently celebrated the 35th anniversary of Pearl Jam's album 10. So let's do some Even Flow.

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0: No, he still doesn't know the way to San Jose. 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